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2: Richmond police investigating three violent crimes within a 14-hour period Wednesday. A man found shot in the head in the Southwood community around 1:30 a.m. Then around 5:30 a.m., Richmond major crimes detectives say a SWAT team was called to Parkwood Avenue after a man was found dead in the street, a person barricaded in a nearby home, a woman taken into custody. Then in the Churchill neighborhood, a man was found shot in the arm. His injury isn't life-threatening. The incident could be drug-related, as this resident tells CBS 6 that's an ongoing problem.
3: It's worse and worse by the day, even to a point where they're just smoking crack or whatever drug of their choice, shooting up right in front of your face. They don't care if you're right there. They're very disrespectful, you know, and you see the drug dealers, they pull up and they serving and they just chilling.
2: Officials say none of the three violent crimes are connected. A man charged with involuntary manslaughter after allegedly causing a deadly bus crash on Interstate 95 has been released from custody. Gene

0: Xing Dong let out of jail on condition that he makes an appearance for a preliminary hearing. He was arrested in May after the crash in Stafford County killed 5 and injured more than 40. State regulators have ordered Dominion Energy to develop a policy that would assign more of the cost of building high-voltage transmission lines to data centers and other large load users.
1: The move aims to ensure that residential customers are not subsidizing power infrastructure solely based on data centers. Environmental groups have praised the decision, which could save Virginians hundreds of millions of dollars. The forthcoming Valley Link transmission line is cited as an example of a project that could be directly assigned to data centers for cost coverage. WFXR-TV reports that Governor Abigail Spansberger has pledged to work with lawmakers to ensure that data centers pay their fair share and adhere to environmental standards. I'm Katie Gray.
0: And I'm Angie Norvell.
2: VNN News on the Virginia News Network.
3: Whoa! Sounds like someone just slipped at a restaurant. 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And you'll end up paying for it. Insurance fraud raises premiums for everyone, costing Virginia families up to $1,000 a year. 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
2: Virginia State Police identified a 10-year-old boy who died in a crash in Franklin County late last month as Julian Gillespie. The incident occurring on Highway 220 when a vehicle tried to change lanes, overcorrected, ran off the road, and hit a tree. Gillespie was wearing a seatbelt at the time of the crash, which remains under investigation. A house fire in Richmond on the south side. 11 people now displaced. That includes 7 children. The blaze broke out on Pettus Road. No one home at the time. Danville City Public Schools encouraging parents to be more involved in the district as the new academic year begins.
3: Parents are invited to join a parental advisory team to provide input on operations that best serve students. Superintendent Dr. Angela Hairston tells WDBJ it's important that parents feel valued and involved within schools and participating in various activities to support students. Those roles include various volunteers supporting athletics along with student clubs. Officials say that the advisory team is in efforts to inspire parents to be more empowered to be a part of the learning experience. I'm Katie Gray.
2: Researchers at the University of Virginia School of Medicine believe neural noise keeps some autistic children from communicating effectively. Mark Mayfield has more.
4: Researchers from UVA and other institutions recently collaborated on a study published in the journal Scientific Reports. The study focused on brain patterns in different children as they listened to words. They found that autistic children had subtle differences in brain patterns that act like static, causing interference that makes communication more difficult. Researchers hope the results can lead to better treatments for children on the autism spectrum. I'm Mark Mayfield.
2: The Washington Commanders are adding a proven player to their wide receiver group, signing free agent Stephon Diggs to a one-year, $12 million deal. The 32-year-old expected to be a strong second option behind Terry McLaurin. I'm Angie Norfell.
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0: A historic concert coming to Bowman Gray Stadium. 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
2: Richmond police investigating three violent crimes within a 14-hour period Wednesday. A man found shot in the head in the Southwood community around 1:30 a.m. Then around 5:30 a.m., Richmond major crimes detectives say a SWAT team was called to Parkwood Avenue after a man was found dead in the street, a person barricaded in a nearby home, a woman taken into custody. Then in the Churchill neighborhood, a man was found shot in the arm. His injury isn't life-threatening. The incident could be drug-related, as this resident tells CBS 6 that's an ongoing problem.
3: Worse and worse by the day, even to a point where they just smoking crack or whatever drug of their choice, shooting up right in front of your face. They don't care if you're right there. They're very disrespectful, you know, and you see the drug dealers, they pull up and they serving and they just chilling.
2: Officials say none of the three violent crimes are connected. A man charged with involuntary manslaughter after allegedly causing a deadly bus crash on Interstate 95 has been released from custody. Jing Xing Dong let out of jail on condition that he makes an appearance for a preliminary hearing. He was arrested in May after the crash in Stafford County killed 5 and injured more than 40. State regulators have ordered Dominion Energy to develop a policy that would assign more of the cost of building high-voltage transmission lines to data centers and other large load users.
4: The move aims to ensure that residential customers are not subsidizing power infrastructure solely based on data centers. Environmental groups have praised the decision, which could save Virginians hundreds of millions of dollars. The forthcoming Valley Link transmission line is cited as an example of a project that could be directly assigned to data centers for cost coverage. WFXR-TV reports that Governor Abigail Spansberger has pledged to work with lawmakers to ensure that data centers pay their fair share and adhere to environmental standards. I'm Katie Gray.
2: And I'm Angie Norvell.
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6: Time now for a minute in the garden with Andre Viet. Did you

0: Know that daylilies can be divided at any time of the year? Probably the most successful time to divide a daylily clump is in the spring or after it flowers in the late summer or early fall. Daylilies can be divided while in flower, but both the foliage and the flower stalk should be cut back to within 4 to 8 inches of the crown. Dig and divide.
1: Happy gardening. I'm Andre Viette.
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4: Joseph Wayne Bond, age 85, of Freeze, Virginia, passed away Sunday, August the 2nd, in the Twin County Regional Hospital, survived by two daughters and sons-in-law, Kathy and Jack Dowell, Rhonda and Kenny Simone, all of Freeze, Virginia, two sons and daughters-in-law, Terry and Patricia Bond of Freeze, Virginia, Steve and Christina Bond of Hillsville, Virginia, a daughter-in-law, Pat Bond, along with 10 grandchildren, 18 great-grandchildren, several nieces and nephews. Funeral services will be held Thursday at 1 o'clock in the Trinity Baptist Church, with burial to follow in the Monta Vista Cemetery. The family receive friends Thursday from 12 noon till time for the funeral service at the Trinity Baptist Church. The deceased, again, Joseph Wayne Bond, age 85, of Freeze, Virginia, passed away Sunday, August 2nd, at the Twin County Regional Hospital. Georgia Yvonne Ward Webb passed away on August 3rd at the Commonwealth Senior Living in Hillsville, Virginia. Survived by her sisters, Pat Rollinson and John of Richmond, Virginia, Ann Largen of Hillsville, Virginia, and her sister-in-law, Marie Carey Ward, of Marietta, Georgia.

0: also survived by many special nieces and nephews. The family would like to thank the staff of Medi Hospice and Commonwealth Senior Living for their loving and consistent care. Funeral services will be held Thursday, August 6th at the Vaughn Gwynn McGrady Chapel, Hillsville, Virginia, beginning at 2 p.m. Burial will follow in the Monta Vista Memory Gardens Cemetery, Galax, Virginia. The family will see friends at the funeral home Thursday from 1 till 2 prior to the funeral service. If you wish to honor George's life via contribution, please donate to the Woodlawn United Methodist Church, P.O. Box 75, Woodlawn, Virginia 24381. The deceased again is Georgia Yvonne Ward Webb, passed away on August 3rd at the Commonwealth Senior Living in Hillsville, Virginia.
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2: Richmond police investigating three violent crimes within a 14-hour period Wednesday. A man found shot in the head in the Southwood community around 1:30 a.m. Then around 5:30 a.m., Richmond major crimes detectives say a SWAT team was called to Parkwood Avenue after a man was found dead in the street, a person barricaded in a nearby home, a woman taken into custody. Then in the Churchill neighborhood, a man was found shot in the arm. His injury isn't life-threatening. The incident could be drug-related, as this resident tells CBS 6 that's an ongoing problem.
3: Worse and worse by the day, even to a point where they're just smoking crack or whatever drug of their choice, shooting up right in front of your face. They don't care if you're right there. They're very disrespectful, you know, and you see the drug dealers, they pull up and they serving and they just chilling.
2: Officials say none of the three violent crimes are connected. A man charged with involuntary manslaughter after allegedly causing a deadly bus crash on Interstate 95 has been released from custody. Jing Xing Dong let out of jail on condition that he makes an appearance for a preliminary hearing. He was arrested in May after the crash in Stafford County killed five and injured more than 40. State regulators have ordered Dominion Energy to develop a policy that would assign more of the cost of building high-voltage transmission lines to data centers and other large load users.
4: The move aims to ensure that residential customers are not subsidizing power infrastructure solely based on data centers. Environmental groups have praised the decision, which could save Virginians hundreds of millions of dollars. The forthcoming Valley Link transmission line is cited as an example of a project that could be directly assigned to data centers for cost coverage. WFXR-TV reports that Governor Abigail Spansberger has pledged to work with lawmakers to ensure that data centers pay their fair share and adhere to environmental standards. I'm Katie Gray.
2: And I'm Angie Norvell.
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6: Whoa, whoa. 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

0: It's the Grayson County Agricultural Fair, Friday and Saturday, August 7th and 8th at Bottomley Evergreens and Farms, 10278 Elk Creek Parkway, Elk Creek, Virginia. 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
2: Virginia State Police identify a 10-year-old boy who died in a crash in Franklin County late last month as Julian Gillespie. The incident occurring on Highway 220 when a vehicle tried to change lanes, overcorrected, ran off the road, and hit a tree. Gillespie was wearing a seatbelt at the time of the crash, which remains under investigation.

0: house fire in Richmond on the south side. 11 people now displaced. That includes 7 children. The blaze broke out on Pettus Road. No one home at the time. Danville City Public Schools encouraging parents to be more involved in the district as the new academic year begins.
1: Parents are invited to join a parental advisory team to provide input on operations that best serve students. Superintendent Dr. Angela Hairston tells WDBJ it's important that parents feel valued and involved within schools and participating in various activities to support students. Those roles include various volunteers supporting athletics along with student clubs. Officials say that the advisory team is in efforts to inspire parents to be more empowered to be a part of the learning experience. I'm Katie Gray.
0: Researchers at the University of Virginia School of Medicine believe neural noise keeps some autistic children from communicating effectively. Mark Mayfield has more.
2: Researchers from UVA and other institutions recently collaborated on a study published in the journal Scientific Reports. The study focused on brain patterns in different children as they listened to words. They found that autistic children had subtle differences in brain patterns that act like static, causing interference that makes communication more difficult. Researchers hope the results can lead to better treatments for children on the autism spectrum. I'm Mark Neufeld.
0: The Washington Commanders are adding a proven player to their wide receiver group, signing free agent Stephon Diggs to a 1-year, $12 million deal. The 32-year-old expected to be a strong second option behind Terry McLaurin. I'm Angie Norfell.
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Good afternoon. You are beaching with Betty here on WCGX The Cat. We're here every day, Monday through Thursday, 12 noon to 1, playing your favorites in Carolina beach music, soul, R&B, and just some feel-good music to get you through your lunchtime hour. The one and only Embers right there for you with Craig Woolard, Cool Me Out. We started off with, of course, I Love Beach Music from the Embers. They return to Mount Airy, North Carolina tonight, the Blackman Amphitheater. You can see them. And then tomorrow night's the main event band. And Saturday, they're having Landslide, the Fleetwood Mac tribute band. Three big shows at the Blackman Amphitheater this week, beginning tonight with the Embers. The Embers will also travel to Wythful, Virginia tomorrow night. They'll be in Withers Park, Wythful, Virginia, for the Towns Parks and Recreations concert series there in Withers Park tomorrow night. I think the show starts at 6:30 there. And $7 admission to get in, or $5 if you can still buy them at the community center. That's in Wythful tomorrow night. But tonight, they're in Mount Airy, North Carolina, the Blackman Amphitheater. 7:30 p.m. start for that show. And $20 at the gate, or have your season pass. You can get in with that right there. All right, 15 minutes after 12 noon, 80 degrees. Current temperature reading, 81 is our high for today. May have a thunderstorm or shower possible this afternoon, and could be strong winds associated with that thunderstorm if possible, so just be on the lookout for that. A low of 64 tonight for us, and some showers early, but then partly cloudy after that with a low of 64. And currently sun shining and 80 degrees at the Cat Studios here in Galax. Now, coming up in Hillsville, Virginia this weekend, they're having their second Saturday concert and cruise-in event. That'll be happening, kicks off around 5 o'clock with the cruise-in on Main Street there in Hillsville, Virginia. Then at 5 o'clock, they have the Wiley and the Coyotes on the stage performing for you. And then at 7, it's Too Much Sylvia coming to town to Hillsville, Virginia. That's a free event there in Hillsville this weekend. And we've got you some Too Much Sylvia right now.

afternoon. You're beaching with Betty on WCGX, The Cat. The king of beach music, as I call him, General Norman Johnson, right there for you, doing Dreamin'. Yeah, miss him. Man, do I miss him, seeing him perform, and it was just awesome. General Norman Johnson, chairman of the board, for sure. But you know what? Ken Knox is doing a great job keeping that legacy going. Him and Patrick McGuire and Thomas Hunter do such a great job as the chairman of the board currently, and they're touring currently. If you get a chance to see them, go do so. You will not be disappointed. It just brings back so many great memories, and they do such a great, great job. And Ken is just awesome on that saxophone. Oh, and, you know, I'm a sucker for horns, so I love the saxophone. And they're one of the groups that's going

be at the Summerfest in Eden, North Carolina next weekend. I can't believe it. Been talking about it forever, seems like. But it's just a great lineup, you all. You can't miss this one at Wright Memorial Event Center, Eden, North Carolina Summerfest, August 12th through the 15th. You don't want to miss it. 15 great beach music bands are going to be there and performing over the weekend. The chairman of the board is one of them. They're there next Saturday, along with the Embers, the Tones from Salisbury, North Carolina, always bringing the party. Love the Tones. The Band of Oz is going to be there Saturday. Fat City and the Swingin' Medallions is going to end the show, I do believe, on that Saturday. And then you've got the Entertainers Friday, Gary Louder and Smokin' Hot, the Pizzazz Band, the Tams. The Tams, Little Red's going to be there next Friday. And then Thursday, the Castaways, the Connection Band, Blackwater, and Motown Revue. And it starts off Wednesday night with the UBU Band. So, man, what a lineup there. Next weekend in Eden, North Carolina. Make plans to be there. Go to Evision. But next weekend, make plans to be in Eden, North Carolina. At 12:28, we got us off. It's a great venue, a great place. So we hope all of y'all show up and have a great time next weekend in Eden, North Carolina. But here you go, Stuart. Here's your song, Lisa Stansfield, been all around the world.

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1: Beachin' with Betty on WCGX, The Cat. It's very beachy.

Yeah, good afternoon. You're Beaching with Betty on WCGX The Cat 1239. That is music from the Cat 5 band, which unfortunately is not together anymore, although the groups kind of split up and went their separate ways. And Glenn Tippett there, who was doing that song, is actually with the Embers now. We're so glad that he's with the Embers. Does such a great job. And you can see Glenn Tippett and the Embers tonight, Mount Airy, North Carolina, the Blackman Amphitheater at 7:30 p.m. Start time there. And they'll also be in Withers Park, Wytheville, Virginia, tomorrow night. Don't forget that. You can see them tomorrow night. I think that's 6:30 p.m. start time there in Wytheville, Virginia, tomorrow night. And then next weekend, they're going to be at Eden, North Carolina, next Saturday, August the 15th. To take part in that big Summerfest Beach Music Festival at the Wright Memorial Event Center. So lots of chances to see Glenn Tippett with the Embers. And check them out, theembersband.net, for their schedule for upcoming concerts, for sure. The Band of Oz, one of those bands, is going to be there next Saturday at the Wright Memorial Event Center for the Summerfest 2026. We've got them right now. We're going to take a cruise down Ocean Boulevard.

0: up. 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

It's the Tones from Salisbury, North Carolina, with Laura Kepley, your reigning female vocalist of the year for the Carolina Beach Music Awards, right there for you doing Caught Up. The Tones is one of those bands that's going to be at the Summerfest 2026 in Eden, North Carolina, next weekend. They're there Saturday, the Tones, and then we just heard from the Entertainers doing Used to Be My Girl. They're there Friday night, and we heard from the Band of Oz. They're going to be there Saturday. And we heard from Glenn Tippett doing Something Said Love, and him and the Embers are going to be there on Saturday. And the Embers are in North Carolina tonight, Mount Airy, North Carolina. They're in Wytheville, Virginia tomorrow night. So lots of chances to go see some live music and great live music at that. So I hope you can do that. And, of course, Hillsville, Virginia has their cruise in and second Saturday concert series. Too Much Sylvia will be into town for that one. And also Wiley and the Coyotes, they start the show off around 5 o'clock. So go over there and check that out as well Saturday evening in Hillsville, Virginia. On the way now.

That is the Main Event Band right there with their latest called I Shiver. And they're going to be in Mount Airy, North Carolina tomorrow night. So, yeah, they have three big shows for you at the Blackman Amphitheater this week. The Embers tonight, the Main Event Band tomorrow night. And then Landslide, that Fleetwood Mac tribute band, will be there Saturday night. I'll be getting at 7:30 p.m. But I hope whatever you do, get out there and hear some live music somewhere and enjoy summer. What's left of summer? It's dwindling down, man. It's going by fast, right? It's already August the 6th, 6th day of August. But anyway, get out there and have some fun, and whatever you do, let's spread love and kindness to each and every person we meet and make this world a better place one person at a time. And as I leave you with another tune from the one and only Craig Woolard, he's in Mount Airy tonight and Withful tomorrow night and Eden next weekend. So I hope you get a chance to go see the Embers. You will not be disappointed for sure. Thanks for beaching with Betty. Have yourself a safe afternoon and great weekend. I'll be back on Monday at 12 noon, and we'll do this all over again next week. So thank you for beaching with Betty and loving the beach music. And get out there and make you some summertime memories.

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2: Richmond police investigating three violent crimes within a 14-hour period Wednesday. A man found shot in the head in the Southwood community around 1:30 a.m. Then around 5:30 a.m., Richmond major crimes detectives say a SWAT team was called to Parkwood Avenue after a man was found dead in the street, a person barricaded in a nearby home, a woman taken into custody. Then in the Churchill neighborhood, a man was found shot in the arm. His injury isn't life-threatening. The incident could be drug-related, as this resident tells CBS 6 that's an ongoing problem.
3: Worse and worse by the day, even to a point where they're just smoking crack or whatever drug of their choice, shooting up right in front of your face. They don't care if you're right there. They're very disrespectful, you know, and you see the drug dealers, they pull up and they serve in and they just chilling.
2: Officials say none of the three violent crimes are connected. A man charged with involuntary manslaughter after allegedly causing a deadly bus crash on Interstate 95 has been released from custody. Jing Xing Dong let out of jail on condition that he makes an appearance for a preliminary hearing. He was arrested in May after the crash in Stafford County killed five and injured more than 40. State regulators have ordered Dominion Energy to develop a policy that would assign more of the cost of building high-voltage transmission lines to data centers and other large load users.
4: The move aims to ensure that residential customers are not subsidizing power infrastructure solely based on data centers. Environmental groups have praised the decision, which could save Virginians hundreds of millions of dollars. The forthcoming Valley Link transmission line is cited as an example of a project that could be directly assigned to data centers for cost coverage. WFXR-TV reports that Governor Abigail Spansberger has pledged to work with lawmakers to ensure that data centers pay their fair share and adhere to environmental standards. I'm Katie Gray.
2: And I'm Angie Norvell.
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6: 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Travel agents call them split trips, like visiting Singapore, then the rainforest of Borneo. One trip, two distinct experiences. The vacation rental site Savvy says city to beach is the most common pattern, with Nashville to Orange Beach, Alabama, its top pairing, followed by Austin to South Padre Island in Texas. Tom Busby, Bloomberg Radio.
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2: Joseph Wayne Bond, age 85, of Freese, Virginia, passed away Sunday, August the 2nd, in the Twin County Regional Hospital, survived by two daughters and sons-in-law, Kathy and Jack Dowell, Rhonda and Kenny Simone, all of Freese, Virginia, two sons and daughters-in-law, Terry and Patricia Bond of Freese, Virginia, Steve and Christina Bond of Healdsville, Virginia, a daughter-in-law, Pat Bond, along with 10 grandchildren, 18 great-grandchildren, several nieces and nephews. Funeral services will be held Thursday at 1 o'clock in the Trinity Baptist Church, with burial to follow in the Monta Vista Cemetery. The family receive friends Thursday from 12 noon till time for the funeral service at the Trinity Baptist Church. The deceased, again, Joseph Wayne Bond, age 85, of Freese, Virginia, passed away Sunday, August 2nd, at the Twin County Regional Hospital. Georgia Yvonne Ward Webb passed away on August 3rd at the Commonwealth Senior Living in Healdsville, Virginia. Survived by her sisters, Pat Rollinson and John of Richmond, Virginia, Ann Largen of Healdsville, Virginia, and her sister-in-law, Marie Carey Ward of Marietta, Georgia. Also survived by many special nieces and nephews. The family would like to thank the staff of Medi Hospice and Commonwealth Senior Living for their loving and consistent care. Funeral services will be held Thursday, August 6th at the Vaughn Gwynn McGrady Chapel, Healdsville, Virginia, beginning at 2 p.m. Burial will follow in the Monta Vista Memory Gardens Cemetery, Galax, Virginia. The family will receive friends at the funeral home Thursday from 1 till 2 prior to the funeral service. If you wish to honor George's life via contribution, please donate to the Woodlawn United Methodist Church, P.O. Box 75, Woodlawn, Virginia 24381. The deceased again is Georgia Yvonne Ward Webb, passed away on August 3rd at the Commonwealth Senior Living in Healdsville, Virginia.
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3: History lesson, communism, everywhere it's gone. Communism, socialism, Marxism, three very tight-knit cousins. They destroy, they kill. Over 120 million and the number goes up. Just ask those who know about Pol Pot, Stalin, Mao, the Soviet Union, Venezuela, one of the wealthiest countries in the world 25 years ago. Enter Hugo Chavez, the history

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2: A violent incident shines a light on problems in a Richmond neighborhood.
3: The Richmond Major Crimes Unit was called to the Churchill neighborhood on the report of a shooting. A man suffered a bullet wound to the arm. His injury is not life-threatening. This resident tells CBS 6 she believes the incident was drug-related. She says it's a continual problem in that area.
4: It's worse and worse by the day, even to a point where they're just smoking crack or whatever drug of their choice, shooting up right in front of your face. They don't care if you're right there. They're very disrespectful, you know. And you see the drug dealers, they pull up and they serving and they just chilling.
3: No arrest made yet in this case. I'm Angie Norvell.
2: Governor Spansberger is set to intervene in the proposed merger between two big energy companies. Rocio Rivera has more on what that could mean for Virginians.

0: Raffensperger says she plans to focus her intervention on lowering energy bills for Virginians, protecting the utility workforce, and accelerating the state's transition to affordable, reliable, clean energy. She detailed her decision to the Washington Post in an op-ed published this morning. The $67 billion merger between Dominion Energy and NextEra is slated to be one of the biggest in U.S. history. Other state officials have also been voicing their concerns and have asked the SEC to keep reviewing the proposal. The SEC is still accepting public comments on the merger from state ratepayers until November 9th. I'm Rosie Rivera.
1: Residents in Franklin County have a new way to receive emergency alerts. The county has launched Regroup, the new mass notification system. The system uses geofencing to let officials send out alerts to specific areas and let users receive them by phone call, text, or email. The county says 3,000 users from the old notification system were transferred to the new one. Residents can also sign up to receive notifications about non-emergency events like road closures and Board of Supervisors meetings. I'm Katie Gray.
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2: Virginia's governor says she will do something no previous governor of the Commonwealth has done by formally intervening in a proposed merger of Dominion Energy and Florida-based NextEra Energy.
3: Governor Abigail Spanberger says in a Washington Post op-ed she is deeply skeptical about whether selling Virginia's largest state-regulated utility to an out-of-state company would benefit the Commonwealth. She says her administration's involvement includes lowering energy costs, protecting utility workers, and investment in clean energy production. Dominion and NextEra say the $67 billion merger is beneficial as the deal includes nearly $2 billion in bill credits that would lower customer bills. Also, they will put $55 million into capital investments.

0: offer an 18-month job guarantee for Dominion employees and $10 million for charitable causes. The merger application is under review by the State Corporation Commission. Both companies expect the transaction to close next year. I'm Angie Norfell.
1: Researchers at the University of Virginia School of Medicine believe neutral noise keeps some autistic children from communicating effectively. Mark Mayfield has more.
2: Researchers from UVA and other institutions recently collaborated on a study published in the journal Scientific Reports. The study focused on brain patterns in different children as they listened to words. They found that autistic children had subtle differences in brain patterns that act like static, causing interference that makes communication more difficult. Researchers hope the results can lead to better treatments for children on the autism spectrum. I'm Mark Mayfield.
1: Virginia shoppers are getting ready to spend for the upcoming tax-free weekend. The three-day shopping holiday allows clothing, school supplies, and other items to be purchased tax-free. The tax holiday runs from Friday, August 7th to Sunday, August 9th. I'm Katie Gray.
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2: A violent incident shines a light on problems in a Richmond neighborhood.
3: The Richmond Major Crimes Unit was called to the Churchill neighborhood on the report of a shooting. A man suffered a bullet wound to the arm. His injury is not life-threatening. This resident tells CBS 6 she believes the incident was drug-related. She says it's a continual problem in that area.
4: It gets worse and worse by the day, even to a point where they're just smoking crack or whatever drug of their choice, shooting up right in front of your face. They don't care if you're right there. They're very disrespectful, you know. And you see the drug dealers, they pull up and they serve in and they just chilling.
3: No arrests made yet in this case. I'm Angie Norvell.
2: Governor Spansberger is set to intervene in the proposed merger between two big energy companies. Rocio Rivera has more on what that could mean for Virginians.
5: Spansberger says she plans to focus her intervention on lowering energy bills for Virginians, protecting the utility workforce, and accelerating the state's transition to affordable, reliable, clean energy. She detailed her decision to the Washington Post in an op-ed published this morning. The $67 billion merger between Dominion Energy and NextEra is slated to be one of the biggest in U.S. history. Other state officials have also been voicing their concerns and have asked the SEC to keep reviewing the proposal. The SEC is still accepting public comments on the merger from state ratepayers until November 9th. I'm Rocio Rivera.

0: Residents in Franklin County have a new way to receive emergency alerts. The county has launched Regroup, the new mass notification system. The system uses geofencing to let officials send out alerts to specific areas and let users receive them by phone call, text, or email. The county says 3,000 users from the old notification system were transferred to the new one. Residents can also sign up to receive notifications about non-emergency events like road closures and Board of Supervisors meetings. I'm Katie Gray.
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2: Whoa, whoa!
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0: The Grayson County Agricultural Fair, Friday and Saturday, August 7th and 8th at Bottomley Evergreens and Farms, 10278 Elk Creek Parkway, Elk Creek, Virginia. 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
2: Virginia's governor says she will do something no previous governor of the Commonwealth has done by formally intervening in a proposed merger of Dominion Energy and Florida-based NextEra Energy.
3: Governor Abigail Spanberger says in a Washington Post op-ed she is deeply skeptical about whether selling Virginia's largest state-regulated utility to an out-of-state company would benefit the Commonwealth. She says her administration's involvement includes lowering energy costs, protecting utility workers, and investment in clean energy production. Dominion and NextEra say the $67 billion merger is beneficial as the deal includes nearly $2 billion in bill credits that would lower customer bills. Also, they will put $55 million into capital investments, offer an 18-month job guarantee for Dominion employees, and $10 million for charitable causes. The merger application is under review by the State Corporation Commission. Both companies expect the transaction to close next year. I'm Angie Norfell.
2: Researchers at the University of Virginia School of Medicine believe neutral noise keeps some autistic children from communicating effectively. Mark Mayfield has more.
4: Researchers from UVA and other institutions recently collaborated on a study published in the journal Scientific Reports. The study focused on brain patterns in different children.

0: as they listened to words. They found that autistic children had subtle differences in brain patterns that act like static, causing interference that makes communication more difficult. Researchers hope the results can lead to better treatments for children on the autism spectrum. I'm Mark Neufield.
1: 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The three-day shopping holiday allows clothing, school supplies, and other items to be purchased tax-free. 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I'm Katie Gray.
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0: Triad, the Winston-Salem Piedmont 300 National Truck and Tractor Pull is back for 2026 at the Winston-Salem Fairgrounds, Friday and Saturday, August 14th and 15th, 7 p.m. each evening. 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Admission only $20 adults, kids 6 to 12, $5, and 5 and under free. That's Friday and Saturday, August 14th and 15th at 7 p.m. each night. 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
1: 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It's free. And the great music is free, too. From 96.5 The Cat.
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